analysis of mental retards replay. We report them that much. It's the other 23rd in the bar. I got a 6333 from New Jersey.

0: place from the next I go into it. Just the internet, just like outside of music.
1: No, that's

0: Hotel California, exercise to sell needs to yourself that and accept attitude is in it.
1: Is that just

0: just passing a summer to City of Houston River Party that gets on the information on the technological imagination for both of us.
1: I think I'm supposed to say something.

0: time for that. I'm always interested in what it is. There's like half an hour for you. I mean, I really do get time for you. We got nothing from you guys yet.
1: Alright, guys, there's something out there.
0: Déjà,

0: 就是那个到时候就是不知道到底怎么回事。
1: Yeah, yeah, yeah, yeah, yeah, yeah, yeah, yeah, yeah, yeah, yeah, yeah, yeah, yeah, yeah, yeah, yeah, yeah, yeah, yeah, yeah, yeah, yeah, yeah, yeah, yeah, yeah, yeah, yeah, yeah, yeah, yeah, yeah, yeah, yeah, yeah, yeah, yeah, yeah, yeah, yeah, yeah, yeah, yeah, yeah, yeah, yeah, yeah, yeah, yeah, yeah, yeah, yeah, yeah, yeah, yeah, yeah, yeah, yeah, yeah, yeah, yeah, yeah, yeah, yeah, yeah, yeah, yeah, yeah, yeah, yeah, yeah, yeah, yeah, yeah, yeah, yeah, yeah, yeah, yeah, yeah, yeah, yeah, yeah, yeah, yeah, yeah, yeah, yeah, yeah, yeah, yeah, yeah, yeah, y

0: very cautious up here as well. I don't know if we're going to get up. Sometimes this group yellow was older, so I thought I'd just get off my channel. They run some skis, deux étages réapparents. 200 chargeurs précis. Ils sont arrivés sur le commandement 3, le 461, sauf comme 400.
1: 32, 261.

0: and 12 million jumpsuits, that's a unified average charging basic LTXP, check out the
1: Well, that sounds interesting.

0: stuff and all. He's not speaking to that. And if not, what would your son do?
1: No, hard time to think to your type. It's okay, you put our name in his name. Nah, get the good, he's good.
0: Just
1: a week, just a week. I'm not having fun with this movie.

0: on the head. Would you prefer to make use of the information request?
1: I don't think that's
0: what
1: I'm
0: counsel.
2: There's not some place on the road, but I'll get some place there.

0: จะต้องส่งไปสอบเขา
1: Okay,
0: so I'm going to go to the next one. I'm going to go to the next one. I'm going to go to the next one. I'm going to go to the next one. I'm going to go to the next one. I'm going to go to the next one. I'm going to go to the next one.
1: So I'm going to go to the next one.